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0: Música.
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2: She take my money when I'm in need. Yes, she's a trifling friend indeed. Oh, she's a gold digger. Way over time.

0: It's hard to say that I'd rather stay awake when I'm asleep, because my dreams are bursting at the seams.
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